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0: and you want to be free. Why you feel that you're too good, much too good for a nobody like me. You're afraid to present me to the friends in your settle.
1: That's the story.
0: Well, darling, I guess it's best that we should part.
1: The glory.
0: But how soon you forget the fine, fine things you've done. And how just a little taste of success has gone straight to your pretty little head. I hold in my hand, dear, three letters. Three letters from the stage of your fine, fine, super fine career. The first began, Eddie, darling, sweetheart, my wonderful one. I will always be grateful for the things that you've done.
1: That's the story.
0: The second letter came right after I gave you your start.
1: That's the glory.
0: Yes, it came from your pen, dear, but not from your heart. The third, the king, the joke of the deck. You ended your letter in close. Please sign my check. Why, you fool. You poor, sad, worthless, foolish fool.

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sweet refrain. Though spring is here, to me it's still September.

Yeah. I want that guitar to fall in on now. Tighten it up now. Oh, yeah.

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0: and you want to be free. Why you feel that you're too good, much too good for a nobody like me. You're afraid to present me to the friends in your set.
1: That's the story.
0: Well, darling, I guess it's best that we should part.
1: The glory,
0: but how soon you forget the fine, fine things you've done, and how just a little taste of success has gone straight to your pretty little head. I hold in my hand, dear, three letters. Three letters from the stage of your fine, fine, super fine career. The first began, Eddie, darling, sweetheart, my wonderful one. I will always be grateful for the things that you've done.
1: That's the story.
0: The second letter came right after I gave you your star. Yes, it came from your pen, dear, but not from your heart. The third, the king, the joke of the deck. You ended your letter in close, please sign my check. Why, you fool. You poor, sad, worthless, foolish fool.

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1: 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I'll see you. What do you want? What do you want? Come here. 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What do you want, honey? You want the scarf? You've been waiting 20 years for a scarf? For me. 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Come here. 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I don't know. What do you want, honey? You don't want anything. What are you doing down here? Oh, you don't want anything. Okay. You'll take anything. Woohoo! Okay. I'll just give it this, okay?

good with every beat of the drum. Ladies and gentlemen, boys and girls. Hello. Hello, good morning and welcome to the world famous Elvis and Friends radio show worldwide with Rockin' Ron K doing it to it until 10 o'clock this morning. Well, are you ready for it? Of course, it's the Memorial Day weekend. Got a lot of great, great music lined up for you for the next 3 hours. Are you ready for the, what is it called? The unofficial start of the summer season. Of course, it doesn't officially begin till June, but the unofficial start is the Memorial Day weekend. And it is also the start of, you ready? You ready? You got the volume up? The Summers of Elvis. Welcome to your Elvis Summer Place.

just to hear that special theme, you know. I'm probably going to have to play it one or two more times before I leave the airwaves at 10 a.m. Theme from an Elvis Summer Place. One of the greatest, in my opinion, one of the greatest instrumentals of all time. Of course, it's called Theme from a Summer Place, but, you know, we officially renamed it for this show. It's the theme from an Elvis Summer Place. 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It is Sunday, May 24th. It is the Memorial Day weekend. It's been raining off and on since, what, Thursday and Friday and Saturday and today and all that and tomorrow, but it's always sunny here on the Elvis and Friends Show. Let me give you a little bit of weather for this May 24th. Today, cloudy with occasional drizzle. In particular, early in the day. So what's that mean? Oh, it might clear up a little. No word of sunshine, but maybe the drizzle will stop sometime today. A high of 62. Tonight, cloudy with a couple of showers. Let's have a shower together, baby. A low of 58. And then Monday, it'll be warmer with a touch of rain. I like the way that's put here. A touch of rain. It sounds like a song or the title of an album, doesn't it? Touch of rain. A high of 74. Right now, it is 53 Elvis degrees in Philadelphia, Pennsylvania, United States of America. Want to say good morning to our Elvis and Friends listeners in... what is this? Oh, this isn't too far from Philadelphia. Lansdale, Pennsylvania. Elvis and Friends listeners in Lansdale, Pennsylvania. We have lots of listeners and lots of Elvis and Friends listeners in Lansdale, PA. As a matter of fact, I got a message from somebody. I don't have it in front of me at the moment, but they said, when are you coming back to Lansdale, Pennsylvania to do one of your Elvis and Friends dinner shows? I thought, when am I coming back? You mean I was there already? That must have been a long time ago. Yeah, it was, as a matter of fact. Yes. We did one of our Elvis and Friends wingdings in Lansdale, PA. Well, you know, somebody wants us to come to Lansdale. Get in touch with me, all right? That's all I can say. Is there a promoter out there or somebody that's interested? Get in touch with me. We'll bring our party hardy to Lansdale, PA. All right. Well, anyway, what's the weather for Lansdale, PA? It'll be cloudy, cool, a little rain, and a high of 59. Right now it is 52 Elvis degrees in Lansdale, Pennsylvania. Good morning, Rockin' Rod Cade with you. And as I said, this is the what we call the Summers of Elvis. We do it from now till, well, the next few months, right? The unofficial start of the summer season. Boy, listen to this computer back here. It's going nuts. It's gone nutser than I am. We've got, what's the Summers of Elvis? Well, as you can tell from the title, Summers of Elvis. It's about more than just one season. It's a whole lifetime, a whole career. Lots of great stuff. Music, memories, good times, happy times. We've got Elvis summer releases, those fun songs that he did about the beach, dancing, girls, stock car racing. Of course, the world-famous Elvis summer festivals that took place in Las Vegas over the years. We've got, did you bring your Elvis sunglasses? I got mine on. I don't leave home without them. And we've got the aluminum foil. The tin foil is on the windows, keeping that fine Elvis tradition alive. We put the tin foil, even though there's no sun to block out, we've got tin foil on the windows. And the comments have been coming in fast and furious, and a lot of people mentioned this next song I'm going to play for you. And I thought, well, this is an omen. I got to get this on. Ah, yeah. See what we did here? See how clever we can be?

0: play this one. How to play it.
1: So I best be on my way.
0: You're on your way, right? In the early morning rain. Who did I see on Facebook? William, he says he's enjoying his Jimmy Dean breakfast bowl as he's looking out the window at the early morning rain that he has to go out in and head to work. All right. Well, William, have a safe trip. Stay out of the rain. Well, you can't stay out of the rain, but be safe. Be careful. And I'll do my best to keep you entertained, brother. So what's the word, Bird? What's the word? What's the story, Morning Glory? The top shelf, top-notch engineering department. Are we on all three broadcast towers? Philly Gold Radio, Famous 56 Boss Radio, with the boss chicks dancing around the antenna tower. Also, Live 365. Is that right?
2: Quack, quack.
0: Yes, there it is. There it is, earning his money.
2: Quack, quack.
0: Thank you so much. Okay, on all three towers. Same three spots where you can hear the Encore broadcast on Wednesday evening from 7 p.m. to 10 p.m. Wow, a whole lot of folks checking. That's good. Let's go for like 1,000 hits on the Facebook page. The past couple of weeks, it hit 800, 900, 950, 998. Let's go for over 1,000 today. What do you say, huh? Are you in the mood? I mean, are you really, really in the mood to do some dancing? Let's go, baby. Hey, baby.
3: Hey, baby.
0: Hey, baby.
3: I ain't asking much.
0: Not asking much.
3: No.

0: just a big, real big hunk of love. Uh-huh.
1: Cool stuff. Hey, thank you, Elvis and Friends Mystery Listener, for providing that cool remix for us this morning. Yeah, everybody's up and already dancing. Nobody's in bed, and if they're in bed, they're dancing in bed, right? Look at that over there. I see that picture. Wow, I remember that advertisement. Me and my RC. Who put that up? That girl with a can of soda, RC Cola, right? Oh, it's Dawn Bannon. I might have known. Me and my RC. Yes, you and your RC. What do we got for breakfast this morning? Well, I've got coffee, and I hope you're enjoying your breakfast and your coffee. Tell me what you're having for breakfast. Yeah, inquiring minds want to know. I want to know. Put it on Facebook. I'm having, all right, since you asked and you twisted my arm, I'm having Entenmann's, you might have known, Entenmann's Butter French Crumb Cake. Now, let me tell you, this is compliments of Vince Schnell, the Cherry Hill Kid. He's always thinking of me. This guy, he's so kind. And I really appreciate this, Vince. He's treated me to Entenmann's Butter French Crumb Cake. What a guy. What a guy. I hope I see you. We see you at the August 9th Elvis and Friends Party Hardy. Now, I was just talking about the Elvis and Friends Mystery Listener a couple of seconds ago. Here's another one that that individual was so kind to get for me. It fits in with the Summers of Elvis. This is all about happy summertime music. But I don't care what the weather is outside. As I said, it's always sunny. We're on the Elvis and Friends show. Let me set this up for you. The year was 1974. We played this on country radio. We got that jingle handy? Yeah, we'll roll the jingle and give you the song, and you should recognize it right away. Are you ready? You ready? Here we go.
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1: The year was 1974.

Oh, that is such a cool song. And in case you weren't aware of it, that was written by the same guy that wrote Way Down for Elvis. What a great songwriter he was. Honest to God. Lang Martin Jr., he wrote that one. Yeah, can you imagine Elvis doing that and singing that to his fans in concert? Rub it in. Rub it in. Rub it in. You remember, if I remember correctly, years ago, wasn't that used on a TV spot? Was it Plug It In? Plug It In? What was, I don't know, it was some kind of, I don't know what it was right offhand. It was so long ago. But anyway, that's a cool summertime type of song. You know what I mean? 1974. Of course, it's Billy Crash Craddock. Billy Crash Craddock, what a great guy that I had the pleasure and the honor of working with a few times. I emceed several of his concerts, and what a guy. What a guy. All right. 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Well, it is, as we mentioned, it is the unofficial start of the summer season and fun times. And this weekend is also a time for remembering the men and women in the armed forces who lost their lives for our freedom. And we salute them every year and as often as possible and say thank you. Let's do a special salute.

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America, America, God shed his grace on thee, and he crowned

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I don't care with all of its problems and this and that and the other thing. There is no place, no place I would rather be than right here. A special salute to the, well, I hear the computers going nuts here this morning. The armed forces, to those who serve, the men and women who serve past and present. Let's do another one.

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0: Thank you for your service, brother.
1: Thank you. You're... Thank you. You're beautiful. Thank you very much. You're a beautiful audience. And thank you.
0: Yeah, doesn't that just do something to you? Just gives you the chills. It puts tears in your eyes. Unbelievable, as only Elvis could do. An American trilogy. Wow. Hey, for the Memorial Day weekend, remembering the men and women in the armed forces who lost their lives for our freedom over the years. And my dad was, he was in the big one, as Archie Munker would say, WW2. And wow, very, very special people that should not be forgotten, and that they have my utmost respect. We're going to do another couple more. I just want to mention that for those that maybe are new to the world of Elvis and aren't aware of it, Elvis served 2 years in the Army. He could have got out of it. He didn't have to go, but he went because he wanted to. He was proud to serve his country for 2 years, 1958 to 1960. Elvis was also responsible for contributing over $60,000 toward the Arizona Memorial in Hawaii.

0: How great is that? Wow. Elvis and the A-Team Band recorded at RCA Studio B in Nashville, 1960. Soldier Boy, you got to do another one. Wow, look at those great, great, beautiful posts. Thank you for sharing the photos of the Arizona Memorial in Hawaii, of which Elvis contributed over $60,000. You know, sometimes these beautiful stories and these kind-hearted things that Elvis did over the years sometimes get lost in the shuffle. And especially with the AI, artificial intelligence, or whatever the hell it is, twisting up so many stories and fake photos and all this and that. Elvis donated his whole salary, everything from that particular concert, for the Arizona Memorial in Hawaii. And so did Colonel Parker. I know he's very controversial with fans and listeners, but they gave everything they had to help out. Let me do one more song in our special remembrance, Memorial Day remembrance. Got to do this from Elvis's old buddy, Johnny. No, not that one, not that one, not that one. Oh, my goodness gracious, I'm telling you. Wait a minute, we don't want that. Okay. What do we want? I'll tell you what we want. Just. All right. Is that it? Yeah? No? Yeah, okay. Just bear with me for a second here, and we'll get it figured out. Okay, here we go. Johnny Cash.
1: I walked through a county courthouse square. On a park bench, an old man was sitting there. I said, "Your old courthouse is kind of run down." He said, "No, it'll do for our little town." I said, "Your old flagpole has leaned a little bit, and that's a ragged old flag you got hanging on it." He said, "Have a seat." And I sat down. "Is this the first time you've been to our little town?" I said, "I think it is." He said, "I don't like to brag, but we're kind of proud of that ragged old flag. You see, we got a little hole in that flag there when Washington took it across the Delaware. And it got powder burned the night that Francis Scott Key sat watching it write and say, 'Can you see?' And it got a bad rip in New Orleans with Pakenham and Jackson tugging at its seams. And it almost fell at the Alamo beside the Texas flag, but she waved on, though. She got cut with a sword at Chancellorsville, and she got cut again at Shiloh Hill. There was Robert E. Lee, Beauregard, and Bragg, and the south wind blew hard on that ragged old flag. On Flanders Field in World War I, she got a big hole from a Bertha gun. She turned blood red in World War II. She hung limp and low a time or two. She was in Korea, Vietnam. She went where she was sent by her Uncle Sam. She waved from our ships upon the briny foam, and now they've about quit waving.

0: is scandalized throughout the land. And she's getting threadbare and she's wearing thin, but she's in good shape for the shape she's in. 'Cause she's been through the fire before, and I believe she can take a whole lot more. So we raise her up every morning, we take her down every night, we don't let her touch the ground, and we fold her upright. On second thought, I do like to brag, 'cause I'm mighty proud of that ragged old flag.
1: Fantastic, Johnny. Fantastic. Johnny Cash, Elvis's old buddy, Ragged Old Flag, 1974. Man, I remember playing that when there was a brand new release. And it's amazing, you know, when you're younger, certain things you enjoy. But then as you get older, they get a little deeper into your heart. Like that song, for example. Every time I hear it, I've got tears in my eyes. I can't help it. Johnny Cash and the story of the Ragged Old Flag. Rockin' Ron Cade with the world-famous Elvis and Friends radio show. It's all about the summers of Elvis. We got all kinds of great music we're sharing with you. Elvis at the beach, dancing girls, stock car racing, world-famous Elvis summer festivals in Vegas. We got on our Elvis sunglasses. We've got tinfoil on the window. Why? I don't know. There's no sun out there, but we're keeping the Elvis tradition. We're keeping it going. You know, it's the time of the year, you know, May 24th, in and around now. I don't know the exact date, but it's the time of the year for graduation rehearsal and graduations. Ah, those special, sweet memories.

0: loyal and true.
1: Ah, what a great memory, huh? Time of the year for graduation rehearsals and graduations, and how about this?
2: We'd like to do our version of Impossible Dream.
1: For the graduating class of 1972.

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The Impossible Dream. And I know that is one of Tina Bradley's very, very, very special favorites. Impossible Dream, the way Elvis performed it at Madison Square Garden. Let's do one more for our special salute. Yeah, everybody's getting saluted today. Salute! for the graduating class of 1976. We'll do this one. I'm going to do this one for Chrissy. Chrissy happens to love this song, and she also loves Laverne and Shirley.

0: Beautiful girls.
1: Yeah.
0: For the graduating class of 1976, Laverne and Shirley, and graduation day. Ah, yes, the unofficial start of the summer season. Boy, all sorts of fun, happy things taking place. And, of course, August 9th, don't forget, we've got a fun, happy thing taking place. Elvis, the next Elvis and Friends Dinner Show, tickets on sale, and they are moving. They're moving and grooving. It's going to be happening at the Lazaretto Ballroom in Essington, Pennsylvania, just a few minutes from the Philadelphia International Airport. We've got a lot of folks that are going to be coming in from out of town, so it's a convenient location. We're going to have a great time. All the details on the Who

19-year-old Elvis with a lifetime in front of him and lots of great music yet to come. Harbor Lights, isn't that nice? Elvis Summer of 1954, all about the summers of Elvis. It is the perfect Sunday morning soundtrack, the Sunday morning Elvis soundtrack to whatever you might be doing. All right, whatever that might be. Maybe you're at home, you're out on the deck, holding an umbrella, drinking coffee, or maybe you're staying in bed, you're down the shore already, you're up at the mountains, you're dancing, va, va, va, voom, you're having a good time enjoying this music because it's always sunny on the Elvis and Friends radio show worldwide, being heard in 50 states and over 170 countries on Philly Gold Radio, 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How about if we go to the Elvis Summer Festival of 1969?

0: Cha-cha-cha! Runaway, the Elvis Summer Festival of 1969. All about the summers of Elvis. Oh, he is here! Neither rain, sleet, or snow will keep the drummer away. It'll keep the U.S. mail away. You ever notice that? If we get snow or rains or whatever, unless it's my imagination, I don't see the mailman.
1: Back in the day when I was a kid,
0: the mailman always came. Just like they closed the schools down because there's no air conditioning.
1: Back in the day when I went to school,
0: I used to sit there and sweat. Anyway, enough of that. Nobody cares about that. All right, let me get... Aren't you glad to come here and listen on a Sunday morning? I mean, where else would you go and have this much fun and not get paid? Good morning, Mike and Michelle, my Hall of Fame people. They've put me in the Hall of Fame. This is the Hall of Fame radio show. It's Hall of Fame all the way. Well, thank you, Mike and Michelle. At least it's not the Hall of Shame. It's the Hall of Fame. Good morning, Rick, listening in Huntington Valley. There's Robert, Dawn, Ingvy. Ingvy, who's having, what's he having? He's having a barbecue or something. He's got friends and family over, and they've got some delicious food and drinks, and they've got the speakers turned up as loud as they can be. Thank you so much, Ingvy. I appreciate that. And hello to all your friends. Glad you're all listening. And there's Alice, Shemp's good friend, Alice. She can't wait till Shemp returns on Saturday night with the Three Stooges. All right, Alice, I put the word in for you, baby cakes. There's Party Marty. He's already got a ticket for the August 9th soiree. He says, I wouldn't miss this for anything. So looking forward to having you there, Marty. Party Marty coming to join us at Lazzareno Ballroom. And there's Vince. Vince is going to be there, too, I believe. Thank you for everything, Vince. Raymond, the Milford penthouse. I don't know if he's going to be there or not, but anyway, he is out there listening, and he's got the volume up nice and loud, and we do appreciate that. Oh, wait a minute. You can't wrap it up yet, man. Hold on to them sticks and hit it one more time. All right. There. All right. Where's my notes here? Where am I at? Oh, okay, here we go. Carla and Ray, and there's Sandra, one of the United Kingdom boss chicks, and Christine, another United Kingdom boss chicks. The boss chicks are out there, and they're going to be joining us also on August 9th. Looking forward to it. Good morning, Robert. There's Sean and Nurse Brenda, one of the greatest nurses on the planet. I said so. Good morning, Matt. Wild Man Matt, he's bringing his whole entourage with him. Wow. Thank you, brother. Lady Pauline in that delicious Sunday morning breakfast buffet at somewhere. She's somewhere. Looking for you, girl. David Sheffy, the king of Uber Duber. And there's Harry Gizzy. Harry Gizzy is bringing his entourage as well. Hey, we got a party going on August 9th, baby. Good morning, Jesse Wade of Pigeon Forge, Tennessee. Thanks for checking in, brother. Jayana, Rita of Belgium. She's doing chair dancing this morning. Okay. There's Nurse Terry. Is Nurse Terry listening? I believe I read yesterday on Facebook. She's listening in Poland. All right. I have listeners in Poland. Come on, no Polish jokes. Nurse Terry. There's Peggy and Anthony. There's Donna, Rich, and Spaghetti, Mike in Bridesburg, the Bridesburg section of Philadelphia, and who else are we going to squeeze in here very quickly? Oh, boy, this list goes on and on. Rose Mary Alden, the very beautiful, lovely, and talented. You like the way I said that, Rosemary? Rosemary Alden and her very wonderful, beautiful sister, Ginger. Thank you for checking in, girls. Okay, I think we covered just about all. Almost. Not quite, but almost. It's the summers of Elvis. All that great, fun music that we love so much. Bop, bop, bop, bop, bop, bop. Here's one for you from the Elvis summer of 1956. Elvis rocked the entire nation during the summer of 1956 with this one.

Yeah, that is the good stuff, honey. Classic Elvis, 1956, when Elvis would be rocking the United States of America, and for that matter, all around the world during the summer of 1956 with that particular song. Don't Be Cruel, all about the summers of Elvis. Who's that over there on Facebook? Yngwie in Norway. Yeah, he's got that barbecue going on, and he says they are having a fantastic time with the music up nice and loud and listening to me, and they're having a fantastic time because of me. All right. I will take full credit for it. Me and Elvis will share the credit. Here we go, baby. Here

Light in your Sunday morning sky, rain or no rain, clouds or no clouds, baby, just a hunk. Just a hunk of burning love, yes, indeed. Rockin' Ron Cade with the world-famous Elvis and Friends radio show, live and hot from Philadelphia, Pennsylvania, on this, the Memorial Day weekend, the unofficial start of the summer season. I know it's not officially summer, but as long as I can remember, this was often referred to as the unofficial start of the summer season. And, of course, it's kind of hard to put that all together in your head when you look out the window and see all the clouds and the rain and this and that, but we don't care because this is your happy place and it is sunny on the Elvis and Friends radio show. And you're hearing it live and hot from Philadelphia, as we tell you, on Philly Gold Radio, Famous 56 Boss Radio, and Live 365. Hearing it in the United States and also around the world. The same three spots. You can check it out. The encore broadcast on Wednesday evening, 7 p.m. to 10 p.m. What do we have for you? Oh, well, this is the Memorial Day weekend. We did a salute for Memorial Day in our first hour. Hour number two already. Oh, man. Let's do something again. Remembering the men and women in the armed forces who lost their lives for our freedom. A very special song that still rings true today.

0: Thank you.
1: Oh, man, what a moment in time. You talk about a moment in time. There you have it right there. If I Can Dream, from Elvis's 1968 NBC television special. I can remember it like it was yesterday. Still living at home, watching that television special with the entire family. We were just glued. We were mesmerized by the special. And I can always see and hear my mom sitting there crying when he came to that part of the show when he was doing If I Can Dream. Great, great memories. Special memories that will last a lifetime. Talking about special memories, we're making memories. That's a good song, too. Making memories. Who was that? Frankie Lane. Yeah, I like that, too. How do I know all this old music? Because I guess I have been around for a while with the dinosaurs. Anyway, coming up on Sunday, August 9th. You got it marked down? I hope so. Sunday, August 9th, 1 p.m. to 5 p.m. Sunday afternoon. The next Elvis and Friends dinner show at the Lazaretto Ballroom, 99 Wanamaker Avenue, Essington, PA. And, of course, all that info is right there on both Facebook pages that I have. Limited attendance. Tickets are on sale. There will be no tickets sold at the door. What else do I need to tell you? It's reserved seating. Of course. Tickets are $56, and that includes, in addition to the entertainment, and by the way, net proceeds benefit the Elvis and Friends radio show. We've got live entertainment. The Fog are coming back. They were there March 22nd with us. The Fog, four old guys, and if I sing a song with them, it'll be five old guys. But that's not going to happen. We'll just let you hear The Fog. Also, Michael Hoover, who's been all over the United States with a tribute to Elvis. I'm happy to have him. I've known Michael a long time. Michael's going to be there with a tribute to Elvis, and we'll have music so you can get up and do some dancing and romancing, and there'll be raffles, memorabilia for sale, a hot buffet, dessert. There's all those details are right there on Facebook, so we want you to participate and get involved. Now, I do want to mention, very important, I've had some people send me a personal message and all say, we're not going to come to this one. We're going to come to the 50th anniversary. Well, first of all, we don't know for a fact. There's nothing confirmed for a 50th anniversary dinner show. But this one for August 9th is 100% confirmed. So don't think, you know, you'll wait till next year, because what if there isn't a 50th anniversary show? Strike while the iron's hot. Don't wait till tomorrow. So get your tickets for Sunday, August 9th. All right. The Elvis and Friends radio show. And what's going on? Well, of course, two special themes. We're celebrating the life and career of Elvis for Sunday, August 9th. Now, not everybody's going to be in Memphis. There are a few people I talk to, they say, oh, well, I'm going to miss it because I'm going to Memphis. Well, all of my listeners are not going to Memphis, okay? So make plans to join us. We celebrate the life and career of Elvis. And in addition to that, you don't want to miss this. We're celebrating my birthday, my 21st birthday. Yeah, sure, right. We are celebrating my birthday. So come on out. When

0: You hear the Boss Chicks there at the end? They go wild.
1: Like
0: they go wild every time I play that one. Ah, yeah, Dancing Up a Storm on the Summers of Elvis. That's a good one, man. Spin out. Thank you, Elvis and Friends mystery listener, for providing that special remix of that song, Spin Out. Love it. Can dig it. Look at all these comments and pictures. Hey, Ray Hoagland just posted a picture of the fog I was just talking about. The fog. He said, these guys are fantastic. See, Ray and Carla were at our last show March 22nd when the fog was there. Well, the fog is going to be rolling in again on August 9th at the Lazaretto Ballroom. And yes, you are right, Ray. That's a cool photo. Thanks for sharing that, Ray, of the fog. Yes, they will be there with us. Now, I promised you in the 7 o'clock hour, I'd do this one again because we waited so long for the Summers of Elvis. We gotta do this.

Oh, man, that is so great. Great production, great song. As far as I'm concerned, on my special Rock and Run chart, it's the number one instrumental of all time. Theme from an Elvis Summer Place right here on the Elvis and Friends radio show. A 49-year tradition, not just here at home in the Philadelphia area, but across the United States and around the world. You're hearing it live and hot from Philadelphia on Philly Gold Radio, Famous 56, Boss Radio, and Live 365 on this, the Memorial Day weekend. I gotta do this one. Hey, Chrissy, are you listening? Chrissy had this record that I wanted to borrow and play it. And if you're listening, Chrissy, turn up the volume. Is this song about you?

0: On the Road with Elvis. For the Elvis summer of 1977. Oh, yeah. Little darling. Hey, Harry, baby. Harry Gizzy. Fort Lauderdale Chamber of Commerce. Harry and his entourage coming up for the party.
1: It's a matter of time.
0: August 9th.

That's one of Jesse Wade of Pigeon Forge, Tennessee's all-time favorites. He loves that song. Harry Gizzy loves it. I love it. We all love it. It's a Matter of Time from the Elvis Summer of 1972 with Rockin' Rod and the world-famous Elvis and Friends radio show. Tis the season to be girl happy. Did you know that?

1965 and Girl Happy. Thank you, Elvis and Friends Mystery Listener, to get me that version of that. Girl Happy. First nurse that rocked my cradle made me jump for joy. Which nurse was that, Elvis? We got a lot of nurses that listen to the show, and I hope all of them, or most of them, will make it out to our dinner show on Sunday, August 9th. It seems like the nurses make it. I know we have one doctor that listens, Dr. Gary, but he always stays away in the background. What's he, afraid of the nurses?

0: Are we slowing tempo down a little bit too much? It seems like it's dragging a little bit for me. When Briggs' fingers start bleeding, see, we know we got it. Dave is out of sight, man. Okay. So walking disaster area.
1: Come in there, pom-pom!
0: I mean, excuse me. Thought I was on stage. I am on stage. Wait a minute, fella. See, you, in all spite of everything, you got away from me.
2: Yes, sir.
0: I know. Okay, let's take it.
2: Okay.

way down. Oh, that's cool, man. Thank you, Elvis and Friends Mystery Listener. Another gem that we get to share, not only with me, but the thousands and thousands of listeners of this really big radio show. Elvis heating up the summer of 1977 with that one. Way down. Good morning, everybody. Those of you just tuning in, maybe you're sleeping a little bit late this Sunday morning with this being the Memorial Day weekend, and it's raining out, but it doesn't matter because it's sunny right here on the Elvis and Friends radio show. You're a happy place. Great comments been coming in all morning, actually since before 7 a.m. Nothing new about that. That takes place just about every week. A little bit of extra comments, and that's good. Let's go over 1,000 hits on Facebook today. Yeah, that sounds about right. Don't forget, we've got the encore broadcast of the show on Wednesday night, as we always do, 7 p.m. to 10 p.m. on Philly Gold Radio, Famous 56 Boss Radio, and also Live 365. So be sure to check it out. What did I want to tell you? We're going to give you some sizzling summer Sunday sax coming up in just a moment. Want to say good morning to Philly Bill. Philly Bill checking in on our Facebook page. Thank you so much, Philly Bill, who will also be... Thank you, by the way, Philly Bill, for all the nice things that you say about this show. Your check is in the mail. Don't worry, brother. I'll take care of you. Who's going to take care of me? I don't know. But anyway, Philly Bill listening, and he always mentions this show. And don't forget, at 10 o'clock this morning, Frank Sinatra and friends coming your way with the one and only Philly Bill, who's also celebrating an anniversary. I believe I heard him say yesterday. He played a song for me. I just put it on his list just for the hell of it. I didn't know if he was going to do it or not. He played, it was about drinks or something, and I put A Six Pack to Go by Hank Thompson. I thought, who, other than me, who ever heard of that? I mean, I remember them playing that on Wibbage years ago. A Six Pack to Go by Hank Thompson, son of a gun. Philly Bill played it for me, and I thank you for that, brother. And by the way, if you and Rosie are in the area, which I think you are, and you're not doing anything on August 9th, I would love to have you at the big dinner show celebrating my birthday, all right? You don't even have to bring a gift for me. Oh, yeah! Sunday morning sax, here we come.

Bootsy. Great sax work, man, on that one. Sizzling summer Sunday sax. Reconsider Baby, Elvis at Studio B in Nashville from 1960. All right, let's sing along. You ready? A real good feel-good song. Here we go. What a one.

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1: It's a crazy life, but life is good to me. What a wonderful life. Hot summer fun, Elvis style. How about this one? From the Elvis Summer

Fantastic. Oh, my goodness. You got the goosebumps? I know I do. Every time I hear, I know there's so many different versions that Elvis did of that. Every one of them a winner. That version from the Elvis studio stuff from the Elvis summer of 1970. Thank you so much, Elvis and Friends Mystery Listener, for that one. Bridge Over Troubled Water. All right, how about you in the mood for a moonlight swim with Elvis? A moonlight skinny dip with Elvis? Say what?

Your bathing suit is optional. 1961, let's go on a, isn't that a cool song? Let's go on a moonlight swim on this Memorial Day weekend with Rock and Ron Cade and the Elvis and Friends Radio Show, giving you those fun-loving songs, Elvis Summer Releases, those fun songs he did about the beach, dancing girls, stock car racing, of course, the world-famous Elvis Summer Festivals in Las Vegas. We're giving it all to you. By the way, good morning, Tina Bradley. I'm glad you're out there. I saw your post, a few of your posts, and I know you're out there listening. By the way, Tina, in July, she's sponsoring a one of the Tina Bradley block parties. It's a Tina Bradley Christmas in July block party. I forget right offhand who she invited. She invited a couple of folks. Anyway, you'll be hearing that in July. Thank you for your support, Tina, for all you do with the dinner shows and the radio show and just everything right across the board. I do appreciate it. I also want to say good morning to who? Officer O'Neill. You know what? Officer O'Neill, it's been a while since he's come to one of our shindigs, and Officer O'Neill is going to be coming out to the Lazaretto Ballroom to join us for the big party, the Elvis and Friends dinner show. And I'm happy about that, Officer O'Neill. Yes, sir.

What a pretty song, huh? Wow, love that song. Always did. I met her today. One of the great ones from Studio B in Nashville, RCA Studio B in Nashville. I met her today, of course, complete with the finger snaps. Only I would notice something like that. The finger snaps throughout the whole song. It really sounds cool. The A-Team band at its finest. What's that I see? Oh, there's a, what a beautiful picture of Ginger. Ginger Alden. I mean, who put that? Ron Norfolk. Thank you, Ron. Beautiful picture of our girl, Ginger. Ginger Alden. I've met her today. What do we got? Oh, let's squeeze this in. Wow, hour number two, soon to be in the books. And then we've got the 9 o'clock power hour. Hour. Power hour. Is that a new one? Oh, I love this song.

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1: Hey, another guy. Good morning and welcome to the 9 o'clock Power Hour on this, the Memorial Day weekend, the unofficial start of the summer season, giving you lots of great music, special stories, special songs, all happening. We got it going on this morning, baby cakes. All right. And as we do every week, just about every week during the 9 o'clock Power Hour, we find out what the five all-time favorite Elvis songs are of one or two of our special loyal listeners that have either made a donation to the show, since this is a listener-supported radio show, or maybe somebody got a song gift. Now, in this case, this morning, let me see here. Let me see my notes here. I got here right. We've got a song gift, an Elvis song gift to Dawn E. Bannon of Newark, Delaware. I'm not sure how long Dawn has been listening. I'm not sure if she goes way back to my terrestrial radio days, but I know she's been with me for several years. You see her all over the page with all her heartfelt, fun-loving posts, and I thank you for that, Dawn. Well, this is a song gift to Dawn from Vince Schnell, another very loyal, kind-hearted listener who he sends me, I get treats. I mentioned this morning. He provided me with Entenmann's butter French crumb cake treat and all sorts of goodies. He comes out to the dinner show, listens to this show, and supports it. And I thank you for that, Vince. And he gives out those song gifts from time to time, as is the case with Dawn Bannon. So this is Dawn's number one song.
2: Wash your face and hand. Get out of that bed. Wash your face and hand. Well, get in that kitchen. Make some noise with the pots.

number one of Dawn E. Bannon. Does the E stand for Elvis, Dawn? Dawn Bannon's number one all-time favorite Elvis song, special song gift from Vince Schnell, Shake, Rattle, and Roll, classic Elvis, 1956. Look at those cool-looking pictures, man, on the Elvis and Friends Radio Show Facebook page. That's from Alice. Hey, Alice, you know the picture you posted of that Elvis EP? It has Scotty on the left, Elvis in the center, Bill Black upright bass. It's like a red color in the middle. It says Elvis Presley, four songs EP. Wow, that took me back because my brother had that. He bought that when it was brand new. And I played it and played it and played it. And he said, yo, bro, when are you going to give it back to me? Here's song number two for

Dancing to the Jailhouse Rock. The song always takes me back to the early days of the Elvis and Friends video and dance party hardies. 1,000 years ago, because there used to be some guy, I lost touch with him, haven't heard from him in years, but that one line in that sigh, he'd always has to hear that sigh, if you can't find a partner, use a wooden chair. And this guy would pick up a wooden chair from one of the tables and go out on the dance floor. He would be dancing with a wooden chair. Ah, back in the days when we were young and crazy. Now we are old and crazy and still doing those same insane things, aren't we? Anyway, up next is song number 5 for Dawn Banner. Let's see, what's it say here? She wants this sent out especially to Vinny. Oh, well, Vince Schnell, the fine young gentleman, the Cherry Hill kid, who gave her the 5 Elvis song gift. This is for you, Vinny, baby. You ain't nothing but a hound dog. Wait a minute, what's she trying to tell you?

nothing but a hound dog, especially for you, Vinny. I hope you enjoyed that. Well, you know what, Dawn? I can see by your song selections, without a doubt, you are a classic Elvis girl. We kicked it off with 1956, Shake, Rattle, and Roll. 1956, Don't Be Cruel. 1957, All Shook Up. See the pattern here? 1957, Jailhouse Rock. And back to 1956 for Hound Dog. Thank you, Dawn, for your song selections. Delaware Dawn of Newark, Delaware. Special song gift from Vince Schnell. And thank you, Vince, for your kindness, for everything you do. And he also, he purchased the limited edition Elvis and Friends t-shirt, which are no longer available. But he got one for Dawn, and she received that the other day. So thank you right across the board for everything. All right, what do we have now? During the Power Hour, we've got another song gift. Okay. This is a song gift from Ray Hoagland, another one of our loyal Elvis and Friends listeners who goes way back to my terrestrial radio days and has followed me and stayed with me throughout it all. And also comes to the, well, he was March 22nd, Ray and Carla were at the dinner show, and more than likely they're making arrangements to be at the next one, August 9th, and I thank you for that. They did a song gift to Nurse Joanne, who was also at the dinner show and is coming to the next one. Nurse Joanne, you've heard me talk about her many times, a loyal listener. Nurse Joanne is with Jefferson Intensive Care Nursery, and we've got her five all-time favorite Elvis songs. Song number one.

0: Oh, yeah. Isn't that great? 1971. It does such a nice job on that. Snowbird. Up next, song number two for Nurse Joanne.
1: 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If you're looking for trouble, just look right in my face. I was born standing up and talking back.

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I never looked for trouble, but I never ran. I don't take no orders, no kind of man. I'm only made out of flesh, blood, and bone.

Yeah, Hollywood Elvis from King Creole 1958 and Trouble. Song number two of Nurse Joanna Philadelphia, her five all-time favorite Elvis songs. Special song gift from Ray Hoagland. I believe Nurse Joanne told me she has the day off this morning. So hopefully she has an opportunity to enjoy these songs and has the radio up nice and loud. Nurse Joanne, of course, is with Jefferson Intensive Care Nursery, taking care of the babies. All right, Nurse Joanne, how about if you and hubby get up and

little less conversation. Five all-time favorite Elvis songs for Nurse Joanne with Jefferson Intensive Care Nursery taking care of the babies. We love the nurses on the Elvis and Friends show. Very, very special people.

supported by Only the Strong Survive. 1969, Elvis would record it first time around. Well, he loved that song. Jerry Butler, the Iceman. Oh, yeah. Great stuff. Great stuff. Only the Strong Survive. American Sound Studios in Memphis. Up next, we've got the fifth and final song of the five all-time favorite Elvis songs, at least for this week. I think Joanne has another five coming to her a little bit later down the road. She's one of our popular nurses, Nurse Joanne, with Jefferson Intensive Care Nursery. So we got song number five from 1972.

How about it, huh? Isn't that great? He is my everything. From 1972, there you have the five all-time favorite Elvis songs for Nurse Joanne of Philadelphia, PA. A special song gift to Nurse Joanne from Ray Hoagland. Nurse Joanne with Jefferson Intensive Care Nursery. Always taking care of those beautiful babies. And thank you so much for all that you do, Nurse Joanne. We heard Snowbird from 1971, Trouble 1958, and of course that remix on A Little Less Conversation, and then 1969 with Only the Strong Survive, and wrapping it up with He Is My Everything from 1972. We've got more of our special Summers of Elvis Spotlight feature. How about if we, these are such happy-go-lucky songs, you know, that in spite of the weather outside, just makes you feel good and puts you in the right frame of mind. At least it does with me. And I know, judging from Facebook, you guys, you feel the same way. How about if we have a summertime whistle along with Elvis? Let me try to work on my pucker here. I gotta get my pucker in shape. How's your pucker this morning? Pucker up, baby! No, we're getting it, Elvis. We're getting it. We're getting it.

0: How's your pucker this morning?
1: It's a whistling tune for walking in the night.
0: Is it good as it once was, huh?

Whistling Tune 1969, Whistling Along with Elvis from Kid Galahad. Now, that song that you just heard, the Whistling Tune, that was originally intended for his movie Follow That Dream. All right, he did very well on that, Whistling Along with Elvis. How about

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0: Wonderful world.
1: Making you feel that everything is this right and happy world. With the world, doesn't it? It's a real good feel-good song. Makes you wanna get up and dance with the boss chicks. Are you ready? You keep on, you keep on, you keep on, you keep on, you keep on dancing.

Yeah, Bossa Nova, baby. You remember on an episode long ago on Laverne and Shirley, it was either Lenny or Squeaky that said, yeah, he thinks he's really something. He thinks he's a real Bossa Nova. I thought it was supposed to be Casanova, but you remember how those guys talked. Anyway, Rock and Roncade.

at the Spectrum in Philadelphia. I remember when he was a few minutes late when he came on stage. Remember he said something to the effect that I would have been here sooner except we were looking for a parking place. But anyway, it would be Elvis's last visit to Philly. I shall remember it forever.

0: yeah, brother.
1: Yeah. Thank you.
0: Love you, Elvis. Oh, man. What memories. What a time. A special moment in time. Elvis at the Spectrum. May 28th, 1977. The Memorial Day weekend. Those of us that were there will remember it forever.
2: And I love you so.

music the way God meant it to be. So great. Wow. And the grass won't pay no mind. Hey, thank you for listening to our kickoff of the Summers of Elvis. Have a safe and enjoyable Memorial Day weekend. And remember the men and women in the armed forces that lost their lives for our freedom. We thank you, Elvis, for the music. We thank you for the memories. 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You can enjoy it one more time. And also keep in mind, I know you're busy with the Memorial Day weekend, but keep in mind that important date for the next Elvis and Friends dinner show that's happening on Sunday afternoon, August 9th. All the details are on the Facebook page, and we'd like to see you in attendance.

for beautiful, for spacious skies, for amber waves of grain, for purple mountains, majesty above the fruited plains. 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
1: Colonel?
0: Jack.
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Oh yeah.

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1: I was down at Mom's Lounge last night, and this young couple stood behind me talking. And as I looked around, there was this beautiful young lady with tears in her eyes, looking at her fella. And the last words I heard her say as she

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